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I want to get hot. 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Oh, we're not there yet. I want to feel your nails scratching to my

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0: 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It's a long, long night.
1: I'm a long way from home. I'm a long way from home.
2: Can't you hear me, mama? Can't you hear me, mama?
3: Yes.